0: He's an actor and a musician. Billy Bob Thornton is with us on the show.
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2: What makes you happiest in a day? What's the one thing where you just look up and go, damn, I'm happy?
3: My kids. When I'm not working, I'm with my kids, and especially my daughter, Bella. She's going to university up here in Central California and doing great. And one of the happiest things in my life is every afternoon, we live about 12 minutes from the campus. So every morning when we take her to school and every morning when we pick her up, something about being around that energy of college campus and your child's going there, you know, that's probably the biggest joy in my life right now. And then, obviously anything I do in music is, always a joy too, and we're going on tour starting in I think June 12th is our first date, and through the 8th of August, and I look forward to that every year. And then
2: which band?
3: With the Boxmasters.
2: Yeah. Okay.
3: And then we're working on a couple of new records at once. We like to be a record ahead, you know, because the second half of this year is going to be very busy. We won't have time to make next year's record. So
2: are you filming Landman later?
3: End of August. Yeah. So once all that starts, that's why we like to get one record ahead, so we'll have next spring's record all ready to go, you know.
2: Yep.
3: And then with the Troubadours, we'll probably do some dates also at some point this year.
2: So will Slash come out on that? You, Mark Holly, and Slash, or how's that?
3: Well, Guns N' Roses are out, you know, off and on all year. So they just got back from South America, and they've got a lot of other stuff scheduled, I know. So that's probably, I don't know if Slash would go out on tour with us to come out and play one song. but maybe if we play L.A., he'll do it. You know, I'm sure he would do it in L.A.
2: Oh, that's a show I'd show up to. Absolutely.
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0: Billy Bob Thornton was hanging with us on Country Nights Live on Friday, and it turns out we got a few things in common. We're going to revisit some of that chat coming up right after Dan and Shay. Beautiful song here. Say So.
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0: Landman's Billy Bob Thornton is on the show, and it turns out he and I are from the same neck of the woods.
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0: Hey, speaking of college, you were talking about taking your daughter in that 12-minute ride. Did you go to Henderson State University?
2: I did, yes.
0: I was born in Arkadelphia.
2: You're kidding me.
0: No. My twin sister and I, my parents went there.
2: That is crazy. Yeah. My parents both went to Henderson.
0: Are you serious?
2: Yeah. And
0: that's why I'm alive.
2: Well, it's why I nearly died when I was 20. But Henderson is a great school. And, you know, we had that rivalry with Ouachita across the street. You know,
0: actually, Ouachita Baptist, yes.
2: Yeah. And, I only went for a year and a half. And I majored mostly in, you know, chasing girls and shooting pool. So I most of my classes were, I got grades in three classes. And the rest of them are all incompletes because once I found out that college wasn't like high school, that you didn't have to go if you didn't want to, it's like your money. But I went on my dad's GI Bill, and it was a wild time when I went to Henderson. And, we used to, as a matter of fact, someone I know back home said that they were there recently. I think their child is going to Henderson. And they were in some building, and they saw a plaque that had my name and picture or something on it, and it said something to the effect of, you know, you can fulfill your dreams, you can be anything you want to be, which for in my case translates to, if this idiot can do all right, anybody can.
0: Oh yeah, I think that's how I ended up in radio. Realizing you don't have to show up to college.
2: It's amazing. My daughter is the exact opposite of me. I mean, she's like, a student at a top school in the country and all this kind of stuff. So Cal Poly. And so she's the studious one in the family.
0: And, what's she majoring in?
2: She majors in English, minors in biology.
0: She is smart.
2: So, it's just good for me to, you live vicariously through your kids sometimes, you know, and when they're doing well, it just makes you so proud. And I feel blessed every day about pretty much everything, you know.
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2: A better life with Dr. Sanjay Gupta.
3: Should you still work out when you're injured, or should you take it easy? 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

0: I do not want to do like a spoiler on you, but if you have not seen Riley Green in Marshalls yet, his acting debut, just go check it out. Wow. 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

Ella Langley on top of the country world right now. So is Morgan Wallen. 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
0: Do you ever watch the Indy 500 at all?
2: I do.
0: Okay.
2: Yes. You know, I'm kind of like with racing, I'm kind of like I am with, like hockey. I don't know anything about hockey, but I watch it when the U.S. is playing men's and women's in the Olympics. You know what I mean? And so I'm a baseball fan, so I watch like every baseball game. And but with racing, I usually wait, until the big races come along, and watch it. But I've always been fascinated by it. I mean, I watched it as a kid and a teenager quite a bit, you know, back in the days of A.J. Foyt and guys like that, you know, and Bobby Rahal. I remember, you know, Bobby Rahal very well. And when Scott, who's always been involved in IndyCar, you know, he said he was doing this about Bobby Rahal. And I didn't really know the full story of him until Scott kind of told me how he kind of came out of nowhere and all this kind of stuff. And, you know, I kind of always consider myself an outsider and an underdog in a lot of ways, you know, and well, pretty much in every way. But, you know, you normally don't become popular with a face like this.
0: Stop it.
2: But if you keep your head down and do the stuff you believe in, you know, I think you persevere and, you know, things happen. I guess, you know, that's the case with Bobby Rahal. So we're proud, you know, to be a part of it and be a part of the documentary. And I think the song's going to play at the end credits, I believe, on the movie. Yeah.
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0: There's a lot of times that I don't wear underwear.
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30: A better life with Dr. Sanjay Gupta.
31: What are the chances you are listening to this while drinking a nice hot cup of coffee? If so, don't let me stop you. For years, we've been reporting on the health benefits of coffee, and that's not going to stop today. A new study, this one out of Harvard School of Public Health, found that coffee and tea could help lower your risk of developing dementia. People who enjoyed 1 to 3 caffeinated cups a day saw the biggest impact. In addition to the caffeine, coffee contains hundreds of bioactive compounds that can influence inflammation, glucose metabolism, vascular function, and oxidative stress. It's also possible coffee drinkers might be doing other things that keep them healthy. Eating a more balanced diet, getting plenty of exercise, sleep, not smoking, or drinking too much alcohol. And finally, staying socially active. I'm Dr. Sanjay Gupta, helping you live a better life.
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36: Y'all, we're going on tour. We are so stoked. We've been out on the road with Bailey Zimmerman and Cody Johnson the last year, and you guys, everywhere I went, was like, come do your own show. Come headline. So we're doing it. It's going to be a family-friendly show. Get ready. We'll see you on the road this summer.
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Somebody just called and asked what documentary about the Indy 500 it is that Billy Bob Thornton has his new song from his new band, the Backbeat Troubadours, on. It's True American Racer. It's about Bobby Rahal. Here's Bailey Zimmerman.

0: I love watching Kane Brown and his wife. They have such a great relationship. He actually got her to work out once.
1: What's up, guys? Let me try and do this video again. Today's such a new workout journey. First off, Kate is starting today, correct?
2: Yeah.
1: Which, you know, she started like last week, the week before. But today she's starting consistently.
2: I know. I'm like, I don't know if I want to document.
1: No, this is perfect, babe, because you look great. Everybody knows you look great, right?
2: Stop.
1: But tell everybody that's 80% of because you eat healthy.
2: Yes.
1: Tell them, I don't go to the gym. So y'all see what you can look like. She eats healthy, and this is how she looks.
2: No,
1: you look great.
2: No, I
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0: Billy Bob Thornton is on the show, so let's roll right into it.
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2: Obviously, everybody wants to know, is there anything anybody can look forward to in the next season of Bland Man? Everybody's watching it.
3: You know, Taylor keeps everything pretty close to the breast, you know. We usually don't find out anything until he'll usually tell me, but it's still usually a couple of weeks before we start. So I don't have any idea. My guess, my sort of gut feeling is it's going to be kind of a combination of season one and season two, because season one was more about the, you know, the actual working on oil rigs and the what my job was, and there was more, you know, danger and stuff in it, and crime and different things like this, more action. Second season is more about the family and about the actual executive branch of the oil business.

0: craziness of season one. That's just my guess.
1: My favorite are the dinner scenes in that
0: TV. Oh, yeah.
1: There's nothing better than the dinner scenes and finding out what your wife is going to be wearing next.
0: Well, you know what? The dinner scenes are more dangerous to me than the oil stuff.
1: Have you learned anything about being a landman doing the show? A lot?
0: Yeah. Sure. Yeah. Yeah. I knew a lot of people in the oil business, you know, coming up because I lived in Houston, Texas, and before I came to L.A., which has been longer ago than I'd like to say, but I've been out here most of my life, and but I came here from Houston, and so the people that I knew in the oil business were mainly, you know, attorneys and stuff like that, you know, not really the oil guys themselves, but you know, a lot of people that you see in the entertainment business worked in oil rigs and stuff like that. You know, Trace Adkins.
1: Yeah, love him. You know, he's got some great stories.
0: Oh, yeah.
1: That's an easy gig.
0: Two or three other people I know also worked on oil rigs. And matter of fact, Larry Gatlin's family was involved in stuff out in West Texas, yeah.
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2: Which would you rather be, a landman, an actor, or a musician?
3: Oh, landmans too. I mean, you just, every minute of the day is just a nightmare practically, you know. I grew up as a musician, you know, since I was a little kid, and, you know, so music is the thing I've done all my life. Accidentally became an actor, but I grew to love it over the years. I really did, and I appreciate it so much. And, I mean, anything you do is out of the same mind, so I kind of look at it as all the same thing in a lot of ways, because, you know, Bob Dylan does a painting. It's the same mind that Bob Dylan wrote songs with. So
2: 100%.
3: Yes, I mean, I think if you're an artist, you're just an artist in whatever direction you go. And I'm more accustomed to the music business. The business part, I'm not accustomed to any business in any field. but just in terms of the art of it, I'm, you know, probably more used to songwriting than anything else. But people used to say, but you're so natural as an actor. I said, yes, because I don't know any better.
2: Oh, that's the best part of life, when you walk into something and you just don't know any better, and everybody realizes that you're not trying to pretend to be anything you're not.
3: Right.
2: Even if you're acting.
3: Yeah, I don't know. I always tell people my success in that world just came out of ignorance. I did it, you know, but... I love all of them. I really do. And I don't think it'd be easy to give up any one of them.
2: Well, you make it all look very, very easy. And I'm glad that you get that 12 minutes a day back and forth with your daughter.
3: That's right.
2: That's the sweet spot in life right there. You nailed it.
3: It sure is. It's like, you know, asking her how it went at school today, and she tells me these stories and stuff about it. And, yeah, I mean, as you get older, you know, your priorities sort of smooth out a little bit, you know, and so it's just such a joy to, you know, and, you know, I love my family, I love my music, and I love the things I do as an actor, so you can't beat that. You know, I worked a lot of horrible jobs back your way.
2: What's the worst job you've ever done?
3: Well, pretty much every one of them. I started hauling hay when I was about 13. But I worked at a sawmill, a machine shop. I drove heavy equipment, worked for the Arkansas Highway Department on the asphalt crew.
2: Really?
3: Yeah, a lot of jobs like that. That's what I played music on the weekends. You know, that's kind of the way I came up. And if I hadn't known how to write a song, which led me to L.A., or gotten into the acting thing, you know, I'd probably still be back there, you know, playing something like Barney's Juke Joint on the weekends and working at a sawmill during the week. So I feel pretty fortunate.
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If you have ever lived in Tornado Alley, well, if you know, you know. It's one of those situations. We had Billy Bob Thornton on the show Friday. We're going to revisit some of our Tornado Alley conversation coming up in two songs. It's Luke Holmes in Days Like These. Days.

0: Landman and now Backbeat Troubadours, Billy Bob Thornton is on the show.
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2: Billy Bob, it was really, really nice to get to meet you. I really appreciate you taking the time to hang with me today.
3: Oh, anytime. And I don't meet people from Arkadelphia very often. I mean, I had a lot of relatives, all my aunts and uncles and cousins in Arkadelphia. So I spent a good deal of my life in Arkadelphia. So
2: maybe I'll run into you there sometime.
3: Yeah, you never know, you know. Yeah, people always make fun of the name. They go, Arkadelphia. You know, and I'm like, yeah, you know, you got to be there.
2: Yeah, just let me have it. There's no going back. Yeah. I heard that there was a tornado that went through that town at one point. And just tore up the entire town.
3: I do remember the tornado.
2: You do? Yeah.
3: Yeah. And yeah, Arkadelphia had one. When I was growing up there, we had one in Malvern that tore the town up pretty well, you know. But when my wife comes to visit me in Texas and my daughter comes to visit and the weather gets really bad and they freak out, and I'm like, girls, I was raised in Tornado Alley.
2: Yes.
3: I'm used to it. I spent about half my life in a storm cellar.
2: Exactly. We used to go to the hospital basement, and we were always so grateful whenever there was a tornado because that meant that all the pizza delivery guys were going to get stuck in the basement with us. And so us kids, anytime they yelled tornado, let's go, we were like, free pizza all night. That's how I equate tornadoes and Tornado Alley is with free pizza. I know, I'm weird, but...
3: Well, I get it. We loved when they had tornado warnings, because television used to go off. You had three channels, and TV would go off at like 11 o'clock, 11:30 at night or whatever it was. Yeah. And then they would have that test pattern, you know, all night long. And but on the nights of tornado warnings, they kept TV on. So they could give you alerts. And so they would do, you know, show reruns of Andy Griffith or, you know, different shows. And it's like we got to stay up late and there was an event going on and my dad was on alert and, you know, all that kind of stuff. So we loved it because we could see the Honeymooners and Andy Griffith at midnight.
2: Oh, it's funny the things you pick up on in the middle of like tragedy. It's like, oh wait, we get Andy Griffith, we get pizza.
3: Right. You know how kids are. We just, you know, they don't pay attention to the big thing. They just want.
2: Oh, there's three coming at once. Great, I'm not getting in the tub quite yet. Yeah. Oh my gosh. Wow, I can't believe you went to college there. I'm going to let you go. It was so fantastic to get to talk to you.
3: You too. You too.
2: You have a great day.
3: You too. Thank you so much.
2: Me too. Bye.
3: All right. Bye-bye.
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21: A better life with Dr. Sanjay Gupta.
22: You know, it's interesting. For such a long time, I think people thought about diseases as something that mostly happened later in life. Just in recent years, however, we as a society have really begun to think about preventing certain ailments much, much earlier. Case in point, new study out of Northwestern University School of Medicine found the mid-30s are a major turning point for men's heart health. For women, about a decade later. But for the men, this is the time when you really need to be thinking about your heart health seriously. At a bare minimum, start seeing a primary care doctor once a year just to get your blood pressure and cholesterol checked. You can also look up and then do your best to follow what is known as the American Heart Association's Life's Essential Eight. These are things everyone can do to decrease the risk of heart disease. I'm Dr. Sanjay Gupta, helping you live a better life.
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Then he got his buddies, Eric Church, Morgan Wallen, and Tim McGraw, to sing it with him. What a powerhouse right there. It's MacArthur. 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

You know, he wasn't real sure what the next single was going to be before he put this one on the radio. Cody Johnson said, "You guys chose Forum. It was your reaction in the crowd every time he played The Fall."

0: Bottoms Up, Brantley Gilbert, Country Nights Live. You know, I feel so bad for the first guy that decides to date his daughter.
1: Oh, I do have a plan, I think, for the first guy that comes and gets her so far. I feel like we all have to devise that plan ahead of time, and I'm sure it'll be like most of my albums. I'll change everything about it before it happens. But right now, I have a neighbor that said that the first time a guy came to pick his daughter up, he just told him, like, hey, man, just so you know, whatever you do to her, I'm going to do to you. So I think I'm going to take that up a notch and just have my driveway lined with all my biker buddies, like just the entire driveway, have him pull in that way and be like, look, son, I ain't going to clean a gun in front of you. You know I got them. But whatever you do to her, all of us are going to do to you. And, you know, some of them boys been to prison. Maybe that'll deter some of these little boy habits.
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53: Y'all, we're going on tour. We are so stoked. 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Come headline. 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

Another huge My Kind of Saturday Night weekend. Back to back Friday, Saturday. Green Bay, Wisconsin. He just knocked it. I guess it's not knocking out of the ballpark. It's a football field, right? Back in the saddle. Look.

0: So how exactly does Zach Top go about choosing songs for his albums?
1: Well, it's interesting. A bunch of the songs on this record, I think 10 of them, were all recorded, written and recorded before we ever put out the Cold Beer and Country Music album. So we had a whole bunch of songs piled up and kind of picked the 12 that we thought fit the first record. But it was cool to be able to zoom out and take a big picture view and feel like we could pick and choose where, all right, this thing feels more like a later record song, or this one seems more like an introduction thing where it should be included on the first record. So it was fun to be able to hold back some stuff from that first batch of songs and hold it back for the second record. And then we recorded a handful of them at the beginning of 2025 as well. But pretty much all the songs were written before we ever put out the first record. I wrote one song in 2024. That was Loving the Wrong Things, and that obviously made it on the record. But we had a bunch of this stuff piled up already, and so it was kind of just picking and choosing what stuff would fit on this and what we thought would make a cohesive project. And I hope that's what we've done. Hope you're enjoying it.
0: Here's South of Sanity, Zach Top on Country Nights Live.

0: Chris Jansen's Me and a Beer on Country Nights Live. You know, his wife, Kelly, got him to write that song. And if you see any of his videos, you might recognize some people in it.
1: 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My kids and family will be the actors in the video because I write real songs, sing real songs, and I don't ever want to be falsely identified.
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18: When it comes to news, we're first in country. Country News Now. The Warren Treaty announced their new album, and the first song is already out. This is Don't Say Goodbye.

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16: A better life with Dr. Sanjay Gupta.
17: You know, it's interesting. For such a long time, I think people thought about diseases as something that mostly happened later in life. Just in recent years, however, we as a society have really begun to think about preventing certain ailments much, much earlier. Case in point, new study out of Northwestern University School of Medicine found the mid-30s are a major turning point for men's heart health. For women, about a decade later. But for the men, this is the time when you really need to be thinking about your heart health seriously. At a bare minimum, start seeing a primary care doctor once a year just to get your blood pressure and cholesterol checked. You can also look up and then do your best to follow what is known as the American Heart Association's Life's Essential Eight. These are things everyone can do to decrease the risk of heart disease. I'm Dr. Sanjay Gupta, helping you live a better life.
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0: more beer money on the overnight ride. So I'll be 35 in a month. I don't feel it. But the other day, I did feel old because I was training some people here locally. And one of the persons said, oh, I've been on the radio before. The first song I ever introed was Kit Moore Beer Money. I went, oh, that's pretty cool. I said, when? And they said, when I was 8 years old. And I went, okay, now I officially feel old.
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15: A spacesuit that was worn in space. 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
15: Okay. But again, we didn't have any, you know, chubby astronauts. You don't see a lot of husky astronauts.
16: No, you didn't see
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16: No. I don't think you're ever going to see that.
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15: Writing the unwritten rules of the workplace today. 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
20: Yes. 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
15: I've been here ever since day one.
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2: A better life with Dr. Sanjay Gupta.
3: You know, I watched a video the other day about kids getting landlines at home. We haven't had a landline in my house in I can't even tell you how long. But seeing these parents about my age being teleported back to their own childhoods, a simpler time before screens, was really powerful. And as for the kids, they sat and had conversations with their grandparents without multitasking or being distracted by a screen. I thought this was a great way to have kids stay in touch with family members and friends without getting sucked into the smartphone era too young. Of course, you need other people close by to hop on board as well if this is something that's going to work. Perhaps most important, I realized, these relics can be a great conversation starter with your children. You can talk about what it really means to be connected in this day and age. Things have changed a lot. I'm Dr. Sanjay Gupta, helping you live a better life.
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1: That's brand new from Max McNown, Done For on the Overnight Ride. My name's Justin. You can always find me on Instagram. Justin Off Air. It's Riley Green and Change My Mind.
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0: The only concert where you're encouraged to bring canned food. I'm Justin. This is the Overnight Ride. That was Luke Bryan kicking off his farm tour this past weekend in Clovis, California. About 20,000 people showed up. Of course, the farm tour. I guess it's 11th year. Benefits farmers, education and scholarships, and a food drive, which is why they encourage people to bring cans to the show. They drop them off at the gate to not injure anybody later on.
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0: Now we know the brand new album, Young, will be out on August 21st from Dan and Shay. We've been saying it. Dan and Shay are fine. First one off the album, it's Say So on the Overnight Ride.
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0: Hardy, favorite country song on the overnight ride. I forgot that he was a graduation speaker at a college a couple years ago. We had Eric Church give one last week. Luke Combs got an honorary degree. So did Riley Green. Hardy kind of started the trend a few years ago at Middle Tennessee State.
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9: Did you know this, Laura? 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

0: Maybe discovered the politest person in the world. My name's Justin. It's the Overnight Ride. Went to a winery this past weekend with friends. A winery that Kix Brooks owns. Kix was not there, but someone else was. An Elvis impersonator. Not hired by the winery. Just a guy dressed as Elvis walking around, naturally taking pictures with people. But to fulfill the full impression of Elvis, he has to say thank you very much after almost every sentence, which may make him the politest person in all of the world because it's part of his job. I don't know if it's job. He was just dressed as Elvis.
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0: Coming up after the break, I have the new one from Ella Langley and Morgan Wallen. I can't love you anymore. My name's Justin. This is the Overnight Ride. I need to tell you something about Ella. Apparently, the song She Was in Texas, which we all know, still stuck in our heads, has the perfect beats per minute for CPR. Like when you learn, it's usually the Bee Gees staying alive. But now you can use She Was in Texas. I hope you never have to use it. But if you do, She Was in Texas is perfect.
1: 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The Overnight Ride will be right back.
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0: Ashley Cook, the hell you are on the overnight ride. So if you watched the ACM Awards just a couple hours ago, you saw Shania Twain hosting. She announced a new single. New project is on the way. And something I've never seen before, a signature flower, her own hybrid tea rose. It's pink and has a little bit of yellow. Portion of the proceeds benefit the Shania Twain Foundation to improve food security for those in need. This is a great gift. I mean, the person you give it to has to keep it alive because you have to plant it. But in my mind, a great gift.
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0: name's Justin. This is the Overnight Ride. Who's this?
1: Jeff the Joke Guy.
0: Jeff the Joke Guy calling us from Dallas, Texas. We'll make you laugh, make you groan, make you think, and maybe adjust your outlook on life. What do you got?
1: You know, I got to thinking about it today, and you never see an alcohol commercial with the drunk guy on it. Are these alcohol companies ashamed of their customers? What do you call a fish wearing a bow tie?
0: A fish wearing a bow tie, what?
1: The fish decayed.
0: Oh, man, that's good.
1: What do you call a cow with a twitch?
0: What do you call a cow with a twitch? What?
1: Beef jerky. I just realized today that everybody's a prisoner of their phone. I guess that's why they call them cell phones.
0: Oh, that's a good observation.
1: One of the things I think about is if you put your left shoe on the wrong foot, it's on the right foot. Little Johnny went to school and he was late. The teacher told him, "Little Johnny, you know, the early bird gets the worm." And Little Johnny said, "Yeah, but the second mouse always gets the cheese."
0: It's life advice.
1: What do you call a hippie's wife?
0: What do you call a hippie's wife? What?
1: Mississippi.
0: Oh.
1: Hey, if you're ever attacked by a mob of clowns, go for the juggler. This is Jeff the Joke Guy signing up.
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0: John Party boots off on the overnight ride. He is currently over in the UK. I'm sure soon we'll get another what he does before the show video. Do they have Walgreens over there? John loves Walgreens so much. He may be missing his Walgreens while he's abroad.
1: We're here for you. Second and third shifters, we are here for you. More of the overnight ride is next.
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0: Get more beer money on the overnight ride. 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I don't feel it. 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And one of the persons said, oh, I've been on the radio before. The first song I ever introed was Kit Moore Beer Money. I went, oh, that's pretty cool. I said, when? And they said when I was 8 years old. And I went, okay, now I officially feel old.
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8: There's something I'd like to talk to you about today, something that's been circulating on the internet that's become a real problem. Deep fake videos of me endorsing products that I've never even heard of and I have no relationship with whatsoever. Let me tell you clearly, these videos are scams. They are designed to take your money. Now, a couple things you should keep in mind. If something sounds too good to be true, it probably is. When you look at these videos, if they don't seem natural, if there's something off about them, the audio or the video, it's probably AI generated. And if you come across something that does pique your interest, see if you can find evidence of it from other sources. I promise you this, if I discover something incredible that you need to know about, I'm going to talk about it somewhere that you can easily find, not on some shady social media site. I'm Dr. Sanjay Gupta, helping you live a better life.
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0: Luke Combs, Sleepless in a Hotel Room on the Overnight Ride. Wrapping up two nights, Lambeau Field, Green Bay, Wisconsin this past weekend. Did not shotgun Cheese Whiz, even though I thought he would. But he did shotgun beers with the entire Green Bay Packers offensive line. And just by saying that, you know that they crushed it. And they did. They're large humans. Their gulps are bigger than ours.
1: We're here for you. Second and third shifters, we are here for you. More of the Overnight Ride is next.
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0: Kincaid in Dallas. This man was locked out of his Bitcoin wallet for nearly 10 years. How? It happens all the time. Here's what he did. He was in college. He changed the password to his Bitcoin wallet while he was under the influence of a certain substance.
1: Oh, my goodness.
0: Apparently, there was as much as $400,000 in Bitcoin that he was locked out of for nearly a decade. He used Anthropic AI. He used their Claude AI for help. Claude figured out the password with some clues of what he could remember. I'm going to tell you with as much of the password I can say on the radio. It began with LOL 420, which is very, very appropriate.
2: Oh, and he never thought about that while I was under the substance, under the influence at the time of this.
0: And AI helped him crack the password. So Dallas had mentioned, was this the same guy, before you knew it was the guy in college who just was under the influence of weed, you said, was this the guy who's been looking and wants to go into the dump and find his...
1: Didn't he throw his hard drive away or something?
0: So he knows the password. He's looking. He needs that particular... it's on that hard drive. He can't find it. So he thinks it's in a landfill somewhere and he wants to raise money to dig that up. Now, different guy. He knows his password. He just can't find that particular
1: one. Doesn't he have millions on the line?
0: Yes.
1: Yeah.
0: And he wants to dig that thing up. But this is...
1: That's something you should have tattooed on you.
2: Yeah, that's a tattoo you won't regret.
1: Yeah, your Bitcoin password.
0: I will tell you, the one time I was super drunk and I'd gotten a notification from Delta that said that my flight was changing the next day. And I went, and I was really lit. And I went, changed it, and I booked the wrong city.
2: Oh.
0: Yeah. Wait,
1: where did you end up?
0: Oh, no, I ended up in the right place, but that next morning I woke up, you're all set to go to Detroit. No.
1: Where were you supposed to go?
0: Baltimore.
1: Oh my gosh. They
0: very
1: don't even
0: different.
1: Start with the same letter.
0: Very different. Well, I was very drunk. I was very drunk in a hotel room. And I just was like, oh yeah, that's right. And didn't realize I clicked on the wrong thing. And so, yeah, I fixed that. Yeah, luckily they don't charge you within 24 hours. So
1: oh, well, that was nice.
0: Yeah. There are just certain things you don't do while either intoxicated or under the influence. Yeah. Lauren is nodding her head. So, example, please.
2: Yes, I did. Same thing. Booked a flight once, but just did the wrong date. I was like, oh, yeah, let's just book this flight really fast. Yeah. And I got the month. It was like June, and I booked it for like July, whatever.
0: That's the easiest mistake.
2: Yes, yeah. Woke up the next morning, and I was like, oh, crap. Like, I don't, the flight's the completely wrong date.
1: How drunk were you?
2: I was like, not like blackout drunk, you know, enough to be able to get on the phone and book a flight, but yeah, you're not in the greatest mindset.
1: Okay, from now on, when you two drink, put your phones down.
0: Yeah.
2: Yeah, I tell myself that every time. Yeah. I always get myself in trouble.
1: Put your phones down. Put it in somewhere, you know.
2: Yeah, I get myself in trouble with the phone when I drink.
1: Put it in the freezer.
0: Phone in the freezer. Okay, great. All right. Excellent.
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15: Brunswick County 17, that's up to speed so far. That's not too bad going north in toward the causeway. The causeway is trouble-free going east out of Leland. You'll find that in pretty good shape in toward Belleville, as well as in toward the Cape Fear Memorial Bridge. We're at Dixon, right now traffic.
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27: Good Monday to you. Your First Alert forecast for today includes areas of fog. Otherwise, sunny or partly sunny and quite toasty akin to Sunday. High temps well into the 80s to locally near 90 well inland, mostly clear with a chance of fog. Tonight, mild temps down to the lower 60s well inland to middle and upper 60s closer to the coast. From the First Alert Forecast Center, I'm WECT Chief Meteorologist Gannon Medwick.
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28: I knew I'd see her around. I'd be at some party, she'd show up and I'd be walking out. Or across some parking lot, hiding behind her sister. I'd look up, she'd be at the red light beside me in that white Maxima with the sticker on the back. I'd act

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1: We just needed some time. 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

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I see them everywhere together. 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She was

0: 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It's Chris Jansen.
1: What's up, y'all? It's Tyler Hubbard.
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2: Every morning. Few surprises last night at a certain award show.
3: Ooh, a lot of surprises and a lot of faces were missing. We'll talk about the ACMs and Lord, the rumor going around about Tom Cruise. I don't know what to think, but I'll tell you what it is and see what you think. It's all coming up during the dish.
2: I wonder if she's jealous.

0: Because I just leave the pots on the stove. If it's like pasta or whatever, he wants it like that.
1: Yeah.
0: He washes everything.
2: Oh, that's nice. Scott,
0: you're a good person. Just gotten into the habit. I was like, oh, this is so nice.
2: Do you also like the Kincaid household? Will you also, do you have a drying rack, but then do you have an auxiliary drying area, which to us is the cooktop of our stove, where things are left there to dry?
0: Oh, no, you do not have the auxiliary.
2: Do you have the auxiliary? Oh, no.
1: And I don't even have a drying rack.
2: We don't have a drying rack.
1: We just put down a towel.
2: Yeah. Wait, I'm sorry. I need a clean, you what?
1: We put down a towel and we put all the stuff on there that needs to dry.
2: Yeah.
1: And then it sits there just maybe what, for like an hour or two?
0: Exactly. Put it all away. Here's a concept.
2: Back in the drawer it goes.
0: Grab a couple paper towels and dry it.
1: Yeah.
2: Okay.
0: Yeah.
2: All right. So I'm the only one who just is leaving things to dry in various places in my kitchen.
1: Does anyone else? I have this problem with Clay where I'll leave things on the kitchen counter. Maybe it has nothing to do with the kitchen.
0: Right.
1: But I leave things out on the counter.
0: Like a piece of paper.
1: Yes. Because if I put it away, I'm going to forget about it.
0: Yes.
1: And he has bad OCD where he's like, I need things to be where they belong in their order. And I'm like, well, I need this out here or else I'm going to completely forget about it. Mm-hmm. So we're always going back and forth on stuff like that.
2: I've got my designated area of the counter where there's a certain spot reserved for mail. I'm like, again, I'm not finished with it yet.
1: Yeah.
2: I need to go. That's the holding area.
1: Yep.
2: Not to be confused with the auxiliary drying area, which is located on my cooktop.
0: You need to get you a Lauren basket.
1: I've been told about those. Yes. I need to get one.
0: With you, you have a basket that is yours and you have a specific place and all you do is put mail or things that you need to... that you know you've got to do, you put them in that basket. And then you just go through the basket. And it keeps everything together.
1: And he can't come in my basket.
0: Exactly. Everybody needs a basket.
2: Hi, it's Kincaid for the Lauren basket.
0: Yeah. Stay out of the basket.
2: No. If you need a place to store your stuff, let the Lauren basket be the place you put your mail anything that's important. It goes in the Lauren basket.
0: I have a Dallas basket.
1: Do you carry it around with you?
0: Mm-hmm.
1: Is it almost like one of those like Easter baskets?
0: No, it's kind of more like housey looking, you know,
1: okay,
0: like homey
1: yeah.
0: looking, cool basket. But yes, I have
2: a
0: basket.
2: It's called a birdhouse.
0: And I just put stuff, you know, I put mail and things in it that I can't get to right now.
1: Yeah.
0: But I don't want to just leave it laying on the counter because I'm kind of like Clay. I can't stand stuff
1: laying
0: on the
1: counter. And where do you keep this basket?
0: I have it in my bedroom.
1: Okay.
0: So when I walk in the house and if I've got mail in my hand or whatever, I just take it upstairs, put it in my basket, and then I go through it later.
2: I think you're wasting an opportunity. Sounds like a great place for another auxiliary drying rack.
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9: The traffic volume is increasing on 17 going south through Pender County, heading from Woodside and toward Hempstead as you work right toward 210. It's not too bad, though, so far. And there are some brief delays beginning to form on Castle Hayne Road going south near Holly Shelter Road. We're Dixon, right now, traffic.
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2: Tell me if you agree with the statement. Bad habits you see in public all begin at home.
3: Without a doubt.
2: You agree?
3: Yes, I agree.
2: Such as the people you see on airplanes with their bare feet up against the seat in front of them.
3: Yep.
2: Or on the armrest or, you know.
3: Yeah.
2: Up on the, if you're really flexible.
3: Their raisin was not right.
2: Okay, that's a good expression. I like that. Yeah,
4: exactly. I like that. I agree.
2: I was like, wait, were they a prune and then they became a raisin? I didn't understand what you're saying, but yes, the raisin, the way they
3: their
2: were raised was not right.
3: Raisin was not right.
2: So when you at a restaurant and there's one of those bathrooms, it's like a little tiny room. It's not like a full bathroom with stalls and stuff. No. It's just like, you know.
3: It's one stall.
2: Yeah. And that you go to use the bathroom and jump on board the Tinkle train. All of a sudden you walk in and there's someone just sitting or standing there. Oh, and you feel awful. They didn't lock the door.
3: Yeah.
4: Or
2: on an airplane, like I encountered, you know, you see the sign occupied, not occupied. I saw the green. I opened the door. There, some girl just sitting there. I'm like, oh, I'm so sorry. Well, wait a minute. You didn't lock the door.
3: Why are you apologizing? Yeah, it's not your fault.
2: Because Kermit always apologizes for things he didn't. I'm terribly sorry for all of the world's problems. Well, it all begins at home. 1 in 5 of us never lock the bathroom door, even at home, even when guests are over. That's dangerous. So it begins at home.
3: Yeah, I don't even let Scott in the bathroom. Mm-mm.
2: So when you're at home without guests, you will lock the door.
3: Yes.
2: With Miss Chan and Scott roaming around, you
3: absolutely.
2: Lock the door.
3: Absolutely, yes.
2: That makes sense.
3: I don't want Scott to see me sitting down to pee or anything like that.
2: Yeah, sometimes if I really, I don't know, if I'm typing a very important email in the bathroom and I don't want to be disturbed from my children, I'll lock the door.
4: I don't lock the door at home, even if I have guests over. I just feel like I never have a lot of guests over. Mm-hmm. It's always like maybe 2-3 people. So it's like if one person's missing and they're in the bathroom, you just know not to go to that bathroom.
3: I also go to the bathroom in my bathroom.
2: Yes.
4: Yes. Oh, you know, same. We have a guest bathroom and our bathroom. I will only use my bathroom.
3: Okay. We have a powder room, mm-hmm. and that's where most of the guests always go in to use the restroom.
2: When you 2 years ago today...
4: Yes.
2: This is your wedding anniversary. 2 years today, Lauren.
4: Yes, it is.
2: What's one of the vows? To have and to hold, to designate bathrooms. Clay, will you take the lovely Lauren to have and to hold, but you will use the guest bathroom and she will take the bathroom?
4: You know what? It should have been because he knows when he's got to blow it up to use the guest bathroom.
2: And how far into the honeymoon was it like night number one, like, honey, you've got to go downstairs in the hotel?
4: No, we lived together before we got married. Okay. So we had already kind of experienced all that stuff.
2: You're already test driven all of life's ills.
4: We did, yeah.
2: Okay. All right.
4: And we're still here. Thanks.
2: You are. Happy anniversary. It's great.
4: Thank you.
2: House guests are going to be the undoing of your marriage, but other than that. But we just need to do better about locking bathroom doors. It's so funny how... We're so modest and we have, you know, we don't show nudity on TV, but we're just cavalier about locking doors.
3: Listen, let me tell you what's tough is when you go into a stall and the lock doesn't work.
4: Yes.
3: Then you got to try to pee and put your foot on the door at the same time.
2: I will do that.
3: That is difficult.
2: I had no idea that I was on the U.S. gymnastics team until I had to do that at
3: exactly.
2: the airport.
3: Right.
2: At
3: stretch
2: the airport.
3: It, baby. Stretch it.
2: I will do that. I will literally wedge my suitcase in such a way.
3: I know.
2: That,
3: I've done it many times because a lot of times the locks are broken or something.
4: Yeah, like you do the squat over with your hand on the door.
2: Okay, well, there's no squatting.
4: It works.
2: No. Yeah. And then I become an expert in paper mache. I will take the toilet paper if there's too much of a gap and I'll place it between the door. Yeah.
4: Really?
2: If there's too much of a door gap, I'll take toilet paper and affix it to the top of the door so it goes down and covers the gap.
4: Oh, that you're doing way too much then.
3: Okay, I'm not worried about my gap.
4: Yeah, same. You know what? Like if there's all women in there, we're going to meet eye contact, whatever.
3: Yeah,
4: girls.
3: I'm not peeking through the gap. Do you peek through the gap?
2: No, the only time I will peek through the gap if there's a bathroom emergency and I have to use the restroom and all the doors are closed, because sometimes call it a default. Sometimes the doors will just shut themselves and you have to then tap on the door to see if it moves. Mm-hmm. And sometimes you will make accidental eye contact if you're approaching the door.
4: Why don't you just look under the stall and see? Oh, do you see feet?
2: So much worse. That is.
4: No, but it's not like you're like bending all the way over and look.
3: Not,
4: you're just seeing if their feet in the stall.
3: You're not sticking your head
2: this
3: up under the door.
2: Is like this. No. I do not.
4: I'd rather that than look through the crack and make awkward eye contact with someone.
2: I have a question for the ladies. Do women do the same thing that the guys here at work do in the stalls? Would you recognize people by footwear and greet them?
3: I don't look at anybody's feet.
4: Yeah.
2: Yeah, there are people here who know what my shoes look like. Hey, what's up, Kincaid? I'm like, ugh.
3: No, we don't.
4: No.
3: We do not do that.
2: Let's also, as a society, end that.
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9: Be prepared for some heavy delays on the causeway eastbound that's going out of Belleville. From the point where traffic gets on from northbound 17 onto the Cape Fear Memorial Bridge, this takes you toward an accident at the east end of the bridge where traffic exits onto 3rd Street. Rick Dixon, right now traffic.
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2: Wait, there's more up next. Tractor trailer overturns. If you had a straw in your vehicle and a ride home after, because there's no way you could drive after enjoying this substance, I would have partaked. Details coming up. Dallas?
3: Okay, if you have not seen the video of the two fighter jets at the air show colliding, oof. Oh my gosh. I'm only doing this show or doing this story because nobody died. Thank goodness. Yes. But the video will blow your mind.
2: And it's interesting how you and I thought the same thing.
3: I know. It's crazy. We'll talk about it. Lord,
4: why cancel a birthday cake when you can just set it on fire?
3: Heck yeah.
4: Something you would do. I'm going to tell you what this couple did when the one woman found out that somebody was doing something in the relationship they shouldn't be.
2: All of it's next. Everybody.

0: me.
1: I think if you worry, you're worried you're going to lose your friend group, you're not. I think they would be relieved to be the friend that can go and have coffee and drink somewhere with you on your own terms, but not have to go somewhere that you don't want to be.
2: Right.
0: Yeah, and I feel like I don't even enjoy going and getting drunk.
1: I can tell you don't enjoy going.
2: Do. Yeah.
1: No, it's not for you. Now I feel bad about every time I say that there should be no dancing or singing along concerts. It's like, you know, I like the majority of the concert experience. But yeah, be honest with your friends. I think that this will help you, and I think that they'll be relieved knowing that they don't have to invite you anymore.
2: Right.
0: I mean, honestly, I feel like that would be like a weight off my shoulders.
2: Are you paying for the tickets, or are they paying for the tickets?
0: Usually I pay for them, you know.
1: See, you're paying for your own misery.
0: Because I want to make them happy.
2: Oh,
0: you know?
2: My it's gosh, like, girl, you got to stop. You got to stop. Make yourself happy.
1: I want to see how strange you are. Do you like, I'm just wondering, do you like going to karaoke and singing or listening to people perform karaoke, or is that also awful for you? Because it would be weird if you like that.
0: Absolutely not.
1: She
0: no.
1: hates it. Or at least she's consistent. Okay.
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12: Make sure to give yourself plenty of time on 17 North in Brunswick County. That's crawling, approaching the causeway. The causeway, that's very slow from that point toward the Cape Fear Memorial Bridge. There was accident at Cluter Park after the bridge at 3rd Street in downtown, but the delays at that point are gradually clearing out. Britt Dixon, right now, Trap.
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27: You and I have never met, but I'm willing to bet that there is something you would like to do, but you feel like you can't, that it's too hard, that you don't deserve it. A colleague of mine recently told me about this new book called Brave Shift, 30 Mindset Changes to Transform Your Life. It's written by a woman named Michelle Carrer. Carrer says the one thing most people forget when they set a goal is to attach a reason to it. Having that reason is big, because when you don't want to do something that's necessary to reach your goal, you can go back to your reason to find the motivation you need. Try to frame your goal as something you want to achieve, as opposed to being a bad part of yourself that you want to change. That will make you more likely to succeed, as will asking for help. All of us need it, and it makes people feel good to help you achieve your goals. I'm Dr. Sanjay Gupta, helping you live a better life.
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1: Some of the best moments from the ACMs last night. Ella Langley won Female Artist of the Year. 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But here's the list in case you missed it.
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11: The Entertainer of the Year, Cody Johnson.
12: Wow.
1: I got to tell you, the Parker McCollum blew me out of the water.
13: Same.
1: I was like, what album?
13: Yeah,
1: what are we talking about?
13: I'm with you there.
1: Cody Johnson winning Entertainer of the Year shocked me. Shocked me. Some people that were not there that was like, okay, where is everybody? Of course, Morgan Wallen. He never shows up for award shows. No Luke Combs, no Jelly Roll, and no Megan Maroney, which I thought was so interesting. But word is, she was the maid of honor at her best friend's wedding.
12: Excuse me, wrong button.
1: Well, okay. All right. There's a rumor going around about Tom Cruise. And the rumor is he and Pamela Anderson might be a thing.
13: What?
12: That's the one I meant to play.
13: How does that make you feel, Dallas?
1: I'm shocked.
13: Really? You're not jealous?
1: Oh, no. Lord, no. I mean, I wouldn't have a chance of hell with Tom Cruise, but
13: I think you might.
12: Yeah, you might.
1: I don't know. When I read it, I thought, okay, is this real? Is this what? But you know, when there's smoke, there's fire. He supposedly reached out to her after seeing her in the movie The Last Showgirl in 24, and they've been in touch ever since. So,
12: right.
1: Maybe so.
12: Yeah.
13: Yeah, an odd pairing, but you know what? Odder things have happened.
1: Yeah.
13: Mm-hmm. Opposites attract.
12: Wow.
1: Very much so.
13: Okay, good for them.
1: The Michael Jackson movie, still number one. So far, $283 million in North America and $703 million worldwide. I would love to know what cut the kid's getting.
13: Oh, Jafar, the nephew, yeah.
12: Do you think he just got paid for his performance, or do you think he's got one of those deals where he gets a percentage of the gross?
1: I hope he's getting a very big percentage.
13: Because there's going to be a part two as well, because it ends with him launching his solo career.
1: Right,
13: so
1: they've got to pick up there.
13: Yeah.
1: We got to have a thriller.
13: Yeah,
1: I mean,
13: exactly.
1: You got to have all that in there.
13: Yeah.
1: So. And this story, when I saw it, I was like, what? Kiefer Sutherland announced Friday he's canceling all his U.S. performances on his Love Will Bring You Home tour due to disappointing ticket sales.
13: Oh, he got the blue dot fever.
1: Hello? I didn't realize that he had a band.
12: I just got to say this. How could anybody who's dating Pam Anderson not be in traffic and honk their horn and then remember who she dated before and just feel like they're just not going to measure up?
1: Well, maybe Tom could honk it like that too.
12: Maybe.
1: Who knows?
12: Maybe.
1: I've never seen Tom's honker.
12: Oh, saying.
1: I've seen Tommy Lee's.
12: Just saying.
1: And that's a honker.
12: I'm just saying.
1: I'm Dale Sensitive.
12: I can't think about Lake Mead. I'm just saying.
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26: The causeway keeps getting a lot busier. There's already a jam up from Leland going east from the point where traffic gets on from northbound 17 toward the Key Fair Memorial Bridge. There's a collision within those delays at Belleville at 133, plus the accident in downtown after the Key Fair Memorial Bridge at 3rd Street.
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12: I don't think anyone had ever thought to do this, but apparently you're not supposed to use a hair curler to cauterize a bullet hole.
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35: Good Monday to you. Your first alert forecast for today includes areas of fog, otherwise sunny or partly sunny and quite toasty. Akin to Sunday, high temps well into the 80s to locally near 90 well inland, mostly clear with a chance of fog. Tonight, mild temps down to the lower 60s well inland to middle and upper 60s closer to the coast. From the First Alert Forecast Center, I'm WECT Chief Meteorologist Gannon Medwick.
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4: Good Monday to you. Your first alert forecast for today includes areas of fog. Otherwise, sunny or partly sunny and quite toasty, akin to Sunday. High temps well into the 80s to locally near 90, while inland mostly clear with a chance of fog. Tonight, mild temps down to the lower 60s, well inland to

0: want to believe it was a pasta dish. I want to believe that somehow she was enjoying, I don't know if the never ending pasta bowl is back, but I want to believe she broke her own personal record of 7 bowls and it just became too much.
1: Or maybe too many breadsticks.
0: Could have been.
1: Yeah.
2: Or maybe it was the Alfredo sauce, because, you know, that will give you the runs and the cramps.
1: It's so heavy.
2: Maybe it was a combo
1: of all three. Like, she just ate too much of everything.
2: Yeah.
0: Dallas, the runs and the cramps, what about the pass outs?
2: Yeah. No? Well, sometimes if you've got the cramps and the runs, it's so bad, you will pass out.
1: Yeah. And that Alfredo sauce is so thick, it makes you tired.
2: Yeah.
0: And they found her 2 weeks later.
2: I can't eat that.
0: Ooh. Okay. I'm sorry, Dallas.
2: I mean, even when I did eat.
0: You know, we are going to tape that video with Lauren this week where she eats wings while I drive to see if she can complete the 10 wings without getting sick. I would love to see Dallas as a challenge. You have that pasta dish and Alfredo, and then you chase it with some Starbucks.
2: Mm. No, you better put a diaper on me.
0: Save that, please.
2: That's all I'm saying.
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10: Give yourself plenty of time if you need to use the causeway eastbound. There's an accident clear park in Belleville after 133. There's very slow traffic on both the causeway and 133 approaching this situation. And there's cleanup for a collision going outbound on the Isabel Holmes Bridge. It's also causing very slow traffic.
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16: Good Monday to you. Your first alert forecast for today includes areas of fog, otherwise sunny or partly sunny and quite toasty, akin to Sunday. High temps well into the 80s to locally near 90 well inland, mostly clear with a chance of fog. Tonight, mild temps down to the lower 60s well inland to middle and upper 60s closer to the coast. From the First Alert Forecast Center, I'm WECT Chief Meteorologist Gannon Medwick.
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17: Wait, there's more up next. Tractor trailer overturns. If you had a straw in your vehicle and a ride home after, because there's no way you could drive after enjoying this substance, I would have partaked. Details coming up. Dallas?
19: Okay, if you have not seen the video of the two fighter jets at the air show colliding, oh my gosh. I'm only doing this show or doing this story because nobody died. Thank goodness. Yes. But the video will blow your mind.
17: And it's interesting how you and I thought the same thing.
19: I know. It's crazy. We'll talk about it. Lord,
20: why cancel a birthday cake when you can just set it on fire?
19: Heck yeah.
20: That's something you would do. Well, I'm going to tell you what this couple did when the one woman found out that somebody was doing something in the relationship they shouldn't be.
17: All of it's next.

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14: When it comes to news, we're first in country. 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Riley Green reveals the interesting fan gift that's now a permanent part of his house.
15: I've got a paddle on the mantle in my house, like a boat paddle that was burnt. 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
17: When it comes to the myriad reasons people don't get enough exercise, psychologist Diana Hill has heard them all. She's the author of a new book with a great title, I Know I Should Exercise, But. On a recent episode of my podcast, Chasing Life, Hill told me the number one reason people don't exercise is because they don't feel like they have enough time. She told us that she encourages people she works with to shift from an either-or mindset to a both-and mindset. Hill herself uses time at her son's baseball game to walk around the field cheering him on instead of sitting on the sidelines. She also recommends setting up your space at home, at work, in the car to facilitate movement. So every night before I go to bed, I lay out my workout clothes next to my bathroom sink so they are waiting there for me as a good reminder. I'm Dr. Sanjay Gupta, helping you live a better life.
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22: My little secret this morning, where do you think things have gone wrong with the friendship?
23: I don't have the heart to tell my friends that I cannot stand.
22: There's something else after that.
6: Uh-oh.
22: That she doesn't like, and it's gonna

0: Stop inviting her.
1: I just like grin and bear it. I don't know. I feel bad. Like,
2: I don't think you should
1: go hiking with me.
2: I think if you worry, you're worried you're going to lose your friend group. You're not. I think they would be relieved to be the friend that can go and have coffee and drink somewhere with you on your own terms, but not have to go somewhere that you don't want to be.
3: Right.
1: Yeah. And I feel like I don't even enjoy going and getting drunk.
2: I can tell you don't enjoy going.
3: Do. Yeah.
2: No, it's not for you. Now I feel bad about every time I say that there should be no dancing or singing along concerts. It's like, you know, I like the majority of the concert experience. But yeah, be honest with your friends. I think that this will help you. And I think that they'll be relieved knowing that they don't have to invite you anymore.
3: Right.
1: I mean, honestly, I feel like that would be like a weight off my shoulders.
3: Are you paying for the tickets or are they paying for the tickets?
1: Usually I pay for them, you know.
2: See, you're paying for your own misery.
1: Because I want to make them happy.
3: Oh,
1: you know?
3: My it's gosh, like, girl, you got to stop. You got to stop. Make yourself happy.
2: I want to see how strange you are. Do you like, I'm just wondering, do you like going to karaoke and singing or listening to people perform karaoke, or is that also awful for you? Because it would be weird if you like that.
1: Absolutely not.
2: She
1: no.
2: hates it. Or at least she's consistent. Okay.
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9: This is Woman's Work with Nicole Khalil.
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22: Good Monday to you. Your first alert forecast for today includes areas of fog, otherwise sunny or partly sunny and quite toasty akin to Sunday. High temps well into the 80s to locally near 90, well inland. Mostly clear with a chance of fog. Tonight, mild temps down to the lower 60s well inland to middle and upper 60s closer to the coast. From the First Alert Forecast Center, I'm WECT Chief Meteorologist Gannett Medwin.
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0: When it comes to news, we're first in country. Country News Now. The Warren Treaty announced their new album, and the first song is already out. This is Don't Say Goodbye.

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13: Good Monday to you. Your First Alert forecast for the rest of today is continued sunny or partly sunny. An outside chance of a sprinkle or shower, and toasty with highs in the 80s to around 90. Tonight mostly clear with a chance of fog and lows in the 60s. And mainly sunny with a summery breeze is the call for tomorrow with highs in the middle and upper 80s. From the First Alert Forecast Center, I'm WECT Chief Meteorologist Gannon Medwick.
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15: Writing the unwritten rules of the workplace today. 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
25: When it comes to the myriad reasons people don't get enough exercise, psychologist Diana Hill has heard them all. She's the author of a new book with a great title, I Know I Should Exercise, But. 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She told us that she encourages people she works with to shift from an either-or mindset to a both and mindset. Hill herself uses time at her son's baseball game to walk around the field cheering him on instead of sitting on the sidelines. She also recommends setting up your space, at home, at work, in the car, to facilitate movement. So every night before I go to bed, I lay out my workout clothes next to my bathroom sink, so they are waiting there for me as a good reminder. I'm Dr. Sanjay Gupta, helping you live a better life.
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17: Sometimes you can tell a lot about what someone wants to do offline by looking at what they do online. Let me tell you about Pinterest's first parenting trend report. Pinterest is a huge platform. They have 600 million monthly users, 80 billion searches per month. The report found a shift from the iPad kid era to now, when parents are actually more interested in real-world adventures and hands-on activities. The Global Trends and Insights lead at Pinterest told us, families are thoughtfully designing childhoods rooted in creativity, intention, and meaningful experiences. One psychologist we spoke to said he sees this as a reflection of parents' desire to build core capacities in their children: resilience, curiosity, self-regulation, empathy. These things don't grow automatically, but are built through lived experience. I'm Dr. Sanjay Gupta, helping you live a better life.
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31: Cape Fear Weather from the Brunswick County Government Weather Center.
32: Good Monday to you. Your first alert forecast for the rest of today is continued sunny or partly sunny. An outside chance of a sprinkle or shower ends toasty with highs in the 80s to around 90. Tonight, mostly clear with a chance of fog and lows in the 60s. And mainly sunny with a summery breeze is the call for tomorrow with highs in the middle and upper 80s. From the First Alert Forecast Center, I'm WECT Chief Meteorologist Gannon Medwick.
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day, Potts Farm was a place to go. Load a truck up, hit the dirt road. 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King in the can and the Marlboro man. Jack and Jim were a few good men. 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Better watch out for the boys in blue. And all this small town, he said, she said. Ain't it funny how rumors spread? 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Man, that talk is getting old. 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Watch your mouth. 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I'm tired of talking, man. Y'all ain't listening to Modo.

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I'm Barry Fox. And Megan Maroney was a no-show last night at the ACM Awards, but it was already planned. 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Double Q.

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1: 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Didn't bag a biggin', but I saw one. Just the things that do it ain't a lot.

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0: Kenny Chesney, Double Q 101, Cape Fear's country leader. That is the first release from his new album. The song's called Carry On. New album's being mixed. It'll be out soon.
1: Well, look who it is. Last call I thought I'd give. How's your mama? How you been? Girl, it's been too long.

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19: Good Monday to you. Your first alert forecast for the rest of today is continued sunny or partly sunny. An outside chance of a sprinkle or shower. And toasty with highs in the 80s to around 90. Tonight, mostly clear with a chance of fog and lows in the 60s. And mainly sunny with a summery breeze is the call for tomorrow with highs in the middle and upper 80s. From the First Alert Forecast Center, I'm WECT Chief Meteorologist Gannon Medwick.
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Last night at the ACM Awards, Luke Combs was not there. He was up for Entertainer of the Year. The guy that did win, Luke's friend Cody Johnson, had a big shout out for Luke and a tribute.

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We're Cape Fear's country leader. I'm Barry Fox. And David Nail, remember him? He's celebrating birthday today. Nights on Fire.

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33: Good Monday to you. Your first alert forecast for the rest of today is continued sunny or partly sunny. An outside chance of a sprinkle or shower, and toasty with highs in the 80s to around 90. Tonight mostly clear with a chance of fog and lows in the 60s, and mainly sunny with a summery breeze is the call for tomorrow with highs in the middle and upper 80s. From the First Alert Forecast Center, I'm WECT Chief Meteorologist Gannon Medwick.
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0: 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Congratulations to Brooks and Dunn. This year's ACM Duo of the Year. Way to go, Kix and Ronnie.
1: 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Said goodbye, baby. 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

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You'll be in the running for the trip to see Post Malone and Jelly Roll in the city of your choice.

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7: A better life with Dr. Sanjay Gupta.
8: You and I have never met, but I'm willing to bet that there is something you would like to do, but you feel like you can't, that it's too hard, that you don't deserve it. A colleague of mine recently told me about this new book called Brave Shift, 30 Mindset Changes to Transform Your Life. It's written by a woman named Michelle Carrer. Carrer says the one thing most people forget when they set a goal is to attach a reason to it. Having that reason is big, because when you don't want to do something that's necessary to reach your goal, you can go back to your reason to find the motivation you need. Try to frame your goal as something you want to achieve, as opposed to being a bad part of yourself that you want to change. That will make you more likely to succeed, as will asking for help. All of us need it, and it makes people feel good to help you achieve your goals. I'm Dr. Sanjay Gupta, helping you live a better life.
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27: 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Congrats to Tucker Wetmore scoring his first ACM win for New Male Artist of the Year.
28: Just so many years of hard work and like just trusting God and there's so much work that I've gone into this trophy. And it's so much more than just a thing that I could hold in my hand. It's everybody showing up for me. Thank you all.
27: I'm Lisa Manning for Country News Now. When it comes to news, we're first in country. Country News Now. On this ACM Awards weekend, Stephen Wilson Jr. scored his first ACM win with his music video for Cuckoo.

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30: Good Monday to you. Your first alert forecast for the rest of today is continued sunny or partly sunny. An outside chance of a sprinkle or shower, and toasty with highs in the 80s to around 90. Tonight mostly clear with a chance of fog and lows in the 60s, and mainly sunny with a summery breeze is the call for tomorrow with highs in the middle and upper 80s. From the First Alert Forecast Center, I'm WECT Chief Meteorologist Gannon Medwick.
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ACM Entertainer of the Year, Cody Johnson. Congratulations from Double Q 101. He was up against some stiff competition. Luke Combs, Jelly Roll, Megan Maroney, Chris Stapleton, Morgan Wallen, even Lainey Wilson.

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1: 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I'm Barry Fox, and this is why I do not gamble. Megan Maroney was nominated for 9 ACM Awards, and I would have bet the farm that she was going to win something. She went 0 for 9, and I would have been broke.

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8: College Road is pretty slow going northbound. You'll hit the brakes right around Holly Tree Road, Ekintu's Otteroff, around toward at least MLK. There's a brief but heavy backup again near North Chase Parkway, then again near Blue Clay Road, as well as in toward Castle Hayne Road. Richardson, right now traffic.
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45: Mostly clear skies expected for your Monday night. Watch out for some fog first thing in the morning. It's still a little breezy at times, too. Middle 60s, the lows for us here in the Port City. Mainly sunny skies expected for your Tuesday and Wednesday. Maybe a few fair weather clouds. But overall, temps will be going up. Middle 80s for Tuesday, upper 80s, even some lower 90s possible for mainland communities on Wednesday. From the WECT First Alert Forecast Center, I'm Gabe Ross.
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4: Watch out for the heavy backup if you're heading in toward downtown using Oleander westbound. That continues on to Dawson Street. There's a collision just after 14th Street. That's why you're seeing these heavy delays. And you slow again near 3rd Street after that. Rick Dixon, right now traffic.
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Ella Langley, WQ101, picking up 5 ACM Awards last night, including Female Artist of the Year. And I've got to think that next year she's got a pretty good shot at Entertainer of the Year. What do you think?

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4: There are a lot of heavy delays on Military Cutoff going northbound near Eastwood Road. That runs better, though, as you head toward Market Street. College Road is crawling going northbound as you pass by Shipyard Boulevard, on or off to and past MLK. Bert Dixon, right now traffic.
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25: Mostly clear skies expected for your Monday night. Watch out for some fog first thing in the morning. It's still a little breezy at times, too. Middle 60s, the lows for us here in the Port City. Mainly sunny skies expected for your Tuesday and Wednesday. Maybe a few fair weather clouds. But overall, temps will be going up. Middle 80s for Tuesday, upper 80s, even some lower 90s possible for mainland communities on Wednesday. From the WECT First Alert Forecast Center, I'm Gabe Ross.
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6: There's an accident at Cluedo Park that's going on College Road. This occurred right around the intersection with Randall Parkway. There are some brief delays going southbound. Northbound is pretty slow as well near Holly Tree Road, on or off to and past the accident and in toward North Chase Parkway. Richardson, right now traffic.
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6: When it comes to news, we're first in country. 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
15: 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Miranda Lambert's dropping her new song, Crisco, tonight. But first, here's a sneak peek.

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4: Cape Fear weather from the Cumulus Media Weather Center.
5: Mostly clear skies expected for your Monday night. Watch out for some fog first thing in the morning. It's still a little breezy at times, too. Middle 60s, the lows for us here in the Port City. Mainly sunny skies expected for your Tuesday and Wednesday. Maybe a few fair weather clouds. But overall, temps will be going up. Middle 80s for Tuesday, upper 80s, even some lower 90s possible for mainland communities on Wednesday. From the WECT First Alert Forecast Center, I'm Gabe Ross.
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9: There's something I'd like to talk to you about today, something that's been circulating on the internet that's become a real problem. 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Now, a couple things you should keep in mind. If something sounds too good to be true, it probably is. 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
2: A Better Life with Dr. Sanjay Gupta.
3: You know, one of the weirder things I've seen on social media lately is parents feeding their babies butter, like whole sticks of butter. They swear that it helps them feel fuller after meals and get a good night's sleep, among other things. There's actually something to this. You know, butter is full of fat, which a rapidly growing infant needs, but eating butter all the time results in, quote, boxing out other important nutrients they need as well. Spokesperson for the Academy of Nutrition and Dietetics told us she recommends half a teaspoon to a teaspoon melted and then added to a puree. Or as they get older, you can drizzle oil or melted butter over cooked vegetables, she told us. We never say just give butter by itself, and it's not the only source of fat she would recommend. Avocados, hummus, fish, they are great sources of fat as well, and also great foods to introduce. I'm Dr. Sanjay Gupta, helping you live a better life.
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16: When it comes to news, we're first in country. 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